Hey, it's Sparkle. Okay, I'm trying really hard not to spoil the new Spider-Man because I'm gonna see it on Sunday, but it's like insane. It's so crazy. Every time I talk about it, something on my algorithm will come up and I'm like, no, I'm watching the movie on Sunday.

0: need a craft. I feel it in my bones. It's the best way to release this energy I have.
1: A better life with Dr. Sanjay Gupta.
2: They say consistency is key, but sometimes you just gotta switch it up. A new study out of Harvard School of Public Health found that varying your exercise routine could add years to your life. What exercise someone did didn't matter much. What did matter was that all the exercises together worked all the muscle groups in their body. Now, an added benefit to changing things up is it can help you push through the plateau effect. That's when your body gets so efficient at doing something that you actually stop getting better at it. And we know from previous research that specializing in any one sport at a young age can make someone actually more prone to injury. And as experts we talk to point out, even elite athletes switch up things with their workouts, making sure to target strength, cardio, flexibility, balance, and doing that every single week. I'm Dr. Sanjay Gupta, helping you live a better life.
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I don't know what that says about me mentally, but especially if it's a new song I like, that's what I do. It's Classic Hits.

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It's so, sometimes I'll be like, you know what? Everything's okay. All my bills are paid. And then bam, something unexpected happened. Anybody else? Like, once you get ahead, I felt like this song was appropriate for that. Classic hits.

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Love you so much. Thanks for listening in. It's because of listeners like you that I have a really awesome, cool job. So I appreciate it. It's Classic Hits. 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
2: 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There are four of them. Number one, nutrition. The Mediterranean diet really is the gold standard. Number two, exercise. You should be getting 150 minutes of moderate intensity exercise or 75 minutes of vigorous intensity exercise every week, plus strength training and stretching. Number three, sleep. Sleep is when your body and your brain repair themselves. You should be getting 7 to 9 hours a night. And finally, number four, often gets forgotten, socialization. It's not a bonus. It's a necessity for a healthy life, finding a sense of community, purpose, and belonging. 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
1: A better life with Dr. Sanjay Gupta.
2: They say consistency is key, but sometimes you just gotta switch it up. A new study out of Harvard School of Public Health found that varying your exercise routine could add years to your life. What exercise someone did didn't matter much. What did matter was that all the exercises together worked all the muscle groups in their body. Now, an added benefit to changing things up is it can help you push through the plateau effect. That's when your body gets so efficient at doing something that you actually stop getting better at it. And we know from previous research that specializing in any one sport at a young age can make someone actually more prone to injury. And as experts we talk to point out, even elite athletes switch up things with their workouts, making sure to target strength, cardio, flexibility, balance, and doing that every single week. I'm Dr. Sanjay Gupta, helping you live a better life.
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4: 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He's been helping folks for a couple of decades and then some getting to and through retirement. He, along with his investment partner, Jonathan O'Reilly, create plans. Well, they have fun helping people. That's what it's all about. Trip, education, helping people, and getting them to retirement. How
2: Let's
4: are you?
2: Let's face it. Yeah, the road to retirement is a long one, and everybody wants to arrive there safely, and not only arrive there, but stay there. We're talking Please. About that today and a lot more. I'm doing good, Steve. How are you?
4: Doing well, thank you. Kind of, you know, the dog days of summer and all, and, you know, certainly been a little warmish for most of us.
2: Yeah, yeah. Well, you know, I'll take it though, because in October I'll still be riding around on the lake on my boat, probably doing some swimming. So, you know, we'll take the couple of extreme heats. So,
4: yes, indeed. I'm with you, man. I'm happy to do it.
2: Yeah. So we are having fun helping people, and I want to welcome everybody into the show today. I am Tripp Limehouse, and I've been helping people for over two decades plan for their future. And we certainly are having fun doing it. Probably the most rewarding thing for us, Steve, is just watching all of our clients succeed continuously. And, you know, it's a process. It really is. I think the biggest thing for people out there is, you know, learning more about what all this entails and how, you know, how they need to be considering things maybe they haven't considered. But this study with women, it really kind of applies across the board, but it was focused on women. It's pretty staggering. So check this out. Only 31% of women in the study. Okay. And again, this was a broad study. It covered over, surveyed 10,000 women. Only 31% said that they felt really confident about managing their finances. And, you know, that's not a knowledge problem. I feel like it's more like a confidence problem. And, you know, being confident and being correct aren't necessarily the same thing. You know, there's a lot of confident people out there.
4: Oh yeah.
2: That
4: are kind of like jerks.
2: It's at times. Yeah. If they're maybe overly confident and, you know, but even confident people make bad calls. And then there's plenty of capable people that just don't really feel sure of themselves, you know?
4: Mm-hmm. So it's not all about the money, huh?
2: No, it really isn't. It really isn't. It's about, I'm just going to say what I continuously say. It's about having a plan. It really is. The plan is what shrinks that confidence gap. or broadens it. I don't know, however you want to look at it. I mean, if there's a lack of confidence, the plan provides it. If there's too much confidence, the plan brings people back down to earth. You know what I mean? And sometimes it happens. Sometimes we see people who are like, I'm ready to retire. I can do it right now. And we'll build them a plan and we'll say, you know, we just want to share with you, making recommendations in your best interest, you're not right. You can't retire now. Your retirement success rate isn't where it needs to be for you to do this thing successfully. And folks, it is all about your retirement success rate. You're out there listening right now and you're not quite sure, or you have never had an expert like myself or like my investment advisor, Jonathan O'Reilly, tell you what your retirement success rate is, then you should call right now and ask for the written plan for retirement. 855-620-2416. 855-620-2416, limehousefinancial.com. Again, I really think that, and it goes the other way too. I mean, someone who maybe doesn't have confidence and they say they can't retire, we're building a plan for them and saying, hey, you can. And that's always great news to give somebody. You can retire, you can retire early, or retire now, or just retire, period,
4: Yeah, exactly. So. Exactly. It's a challenge, certainly. And we talk about leading versus following. And what do we mean there? In other words, I think if women are leading, actively involved in their decisions, not just letting things happen, gives them more confidence.
2: Yeah, absolutely. I think that, again, that just corresponds with following a plan. I think leading and following can kind of go hand in hand. It really just depends on the person and maybe how they're viewing things. But, there's just a lot of really great people out there, that are wise. They've learned things, maybe the hard way. And then there's a lot of people that have more to learn. And, regarding finances and money and investing and planning and risk management, I just feel like that's something that, people need expert guidance on that. It's pretty staggering though, that only a third of women out of that whole study say that they feel highly confident managing their finances. I mean, that's a survey again of over 10,000 women. And, I don't know. I don't have anything in front of me about a survey of 10,000 men. I'm leaning towards the direction that men, as they often do, will just kind of maybe cover something up or just pretend that they know what's going on or pretend that they're more confident or just say they're confident in hopes that they are. But, I think that women are probably more realistic, down to earth, and, maybe have that more in tune with their gut feeling or whatever. So even to for any of us to admit that we're really not, confident in any area, I mean, it's kind of humbling, you have to remove pride out of the way, but there's a difference. I mean, money in an account and confidence in the decision are two completely different things. And, what we want to do is help people out there, men and women, everybody. We want to help you become confident and move forward towards this wonderful place called retirement. This is what we do as experts in income and distribution planning and social security planning and tax planning. I mean, kind of all these areas, healthcare planning, we're here to help you. And, we're not going anywhere. Been doing it a very long time. Hey, hello to my longtime listeners. Thanks for tuning in again, guys. You're awesome. I appreciate that. And if you're new to the show, I do welcome you in to the Road to Retirement show with Limehouse Financial. 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I'm really excited to share with everyone out there. We've got a lot of events coming up, and I want you to take a note of this. I'm personally inviting everyone out there to these following events. So we've got two estate planning workshops coming up. It's the same workshop, but we're going to conduct it twice this week, on the 3rd and on the 6th. Okay. So that's Monday, the 3rd and Thursday the 6th. And it's going to be at 6:30 at the Lexington Chamber of Commerce and Estate Planning Workshop. We're talking about all things estate planning, what it is, what it entails, how we can help you with it, why everyone needs to be doing it. This is a no cost or no obligation event. And we would love to have you there either this Monday, the 3rd, or this Thursday, the 6th, for an estate planning workshop with Limehouse Financial at the Lexington Chamber of Commerce, 6:30 p.m. And then on Saturday, the 8th, this coming Saturday, the 8th, we're going to have a Social Security and Income Planning Workshop. This is a breakfast, folks, and it's no cost or obligation for you. It's going to be at the also at the Lexington Chamber of Commerce, and it's going to be at 9 a.m. on Saturday, August 8th. That's a Saturday morning event. Everybody loves those events. No cost, no obligation, a Social Security and Income Planning Workshop, at 9 a.m. Saturday, the 8th. Listen, you need to call in and let us know if you are interested in attending those events. 855-620-2416. 855-620-2416. 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You can find it under the events tab. Love to have you guys there, Steve. We really have a lot of fun doing these events for people, getting to know them. And, you know, not everybody that comes in makes an appointment. That's fine. But everybody that comes in always says, thank you so much for doing this. We really appreciate it. So,
4: well, hey, one of the things you say, Tripp, is that sometimes, it's people say, why haven't I heard this from any other advisor? I mean, you're telling them great information. I mean, teaching them things they need to know.
2: Well, when you specialize in something, you're generally an expert in those areas. And that's what we are here at Limehouse Financial. We're putting things together in such a way for people that, you know, they understand it. We're covering a lot of bases. And, we know what we need to be talking about with folks out there to get them to the road to retirement, to get them to exit on the road to retirement, and just to stay there, you know. And it's all about that written plan for retirement, for sure. So, hey, well, back to that study real quick before we move into the next segment. So, the headline was that confidence really isn't created by wealth alone, and that's kind of a fallacy. You know, you can hand somebody a large portfolio, and it won't automatically make them feel in control of it. Real confidence, folks, it comes from engagement, and it comes from being a part of the decision, not just the outcome, okay? Confidence is not created by just having wealth. We've got to engage. And money in the account, you know, and confidence are two separate things. Just remember that. We want to help you become more and more confident and move forward in a positive way, being in control and independent. And how can you do that? Well, you can take advantage of this offer right now. 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
4: We are back on the road to retirement with Trip Limehouse. My name's Steve Siddall. We have been talking about, well, a big study on women and how confidence makes a big difference. And this time we're going to get into another sort of obstacle that it's not just women, but I think anybody who's been a good saver for their whole career, when it comes time to retire and you actually have to start spending that money, that becomes a problem. That becomes an issue. And so we're talking about this new study from Allianz, something that you see every week, saving
2: definitely confirms it. That's for sure. People are scared to.

0: there's this thing I would say is called the great retirement guilt trip. And quite frankly, most of working Americans, you know, they really are saying that they expect to be reluctant to spend in retirement. They just kind of want to protect their balance. And nearly 4 in 10 retirees say that they're still white knuckling it, if you will, once they're actually retired. And so that,
1: is that your experience, Tripp? Is that what you see?
0: Well, I think the answer is yes. And the thing is, people really just spend decades, you know, training themselves to never touch their money. You know,
1: this is
0: their savings, but long-term savings. And, you know, just because somebody turns in their papers and retires doesn't mean that mentality can, you know, just all of the sudden change. And there is a fear of spending money. And I get that. And it's because there's two things. There's a person working and there's money working. And when the person stops working, the money has to work. And I think it's natural. And also, I think there's somewhat of a healthy fear associated with spending your money. I do think that's a positive thing. But people tend to be on the extreme of it. I mean, and then they just don't want to dip in and spend their money because they're afraid they're going to run out. So I've got a really great solution for people out there. It's the written plan for retirement. That's a great solution. But in particular, there's this thing called a personal pension plan. And a personal pension plan is what enables a person to have 100% confidence that they're never going to outlive their money. When we set up a personal pension plan, and we can do it for just one person, or if there's a couple, we can do it for both. We do it in such a way that the money cannot be lost. And the money cannot be outlived. And if a death occurs early on, whatever the balance is of the personal pension plan goes to a named beneficiary. Folks, this works great. There's the majority of you out there that do not have a pension. And you hear maybe friends or family talk about how great they are. And they are. I mean, they're predictable. They're guaranteed. They're reliable. They're stable. And if there's ever a time in your life where you needed those four things, it certainly would be retirement. So if you don't have a pension and you would like one, give me a call at 855-620-2416, 855-620-2416, and ask me about the personal pension plan. We'll put it together for you. Obviously, folks, this is going to require some savings. So if you do not have any savings, this will not work for you. However, if you do have savings, this will work very well for you. And by the way, it's not the only thing that you should be doing. It's just a part of an overall plan. But we're talking about how most people are, afraid to spend their money. And I get that because there's only so much to go around. There's a finite amount of money. And maybe that money has to last 25 or 30 or 35 years. Who knows? So let's just solve for the income that's needed, okay? Guaranteed income for life. Income determines outcome. As an income and distribution planning expert, we can help you with that. LimehouseFinancial.com. We also professionally manage money, folks. We help you with your money at risk. And that is just as important a part of the puzzle, if you will, as having guaranteed income for life. You need money at risk for capital appreciation and to outpace inflation. And Limehouse Financial is here to help you with that goal. So, you know, I mean, I think with that high number, Steve, 71% of Americans saying that they expect to be reluctant to spend in retirement, but we can help reduce that mm-hmm. fear. I will share with everybody that even our, you know, clients that have the most money, our high net worth clients, they still have this kind of same feeling that people who only maybe have a couple $100,000 have. So it's a real common thing. I would also share with everybody listening that my experience has shown me that when we do get together with people and we spend time with them and get to know

0: and we build them an individualized, customized, written plan for retirement, that that fear level goes down. Maybe the healthy fear is still there, but the big fear maybe just tones down a little bit. You know, I mean, some people just say, you know, regarding their money, it just feels wrong to touch it. I mean, that's kind of a thing we hear, you know?
1: Of course. No, and that makes sense too, Trip.
0: Well, a third of retirees say it was just such a foreign thing after years of putting money away to start drawing down their savings. And that's not a math problem. That's really a feelings problem. You know, I mean, it's not okay. it's not like anybody's given a, you know, like handing out permission slips that says, oh, it's okay to spend your money now. So, I mean, you know, how are we helping people, you know, get over, you know, that fear, that guilt of spending money? It's just proper planning. It's proper planning. You know, in general, most people don't know where to take money from, what time to take it, how much to take, how long it's going to last. And having an income and a distribution plan is really what, you know, clears all that up, you know. And folks, I'd just like to ask you, you know, for those of you listening right now, do you have an income and a distribution plan? Have you ever had an expert like myself or like my investment advisor, Jonathan O'Reilly, give you an individualized, customized income and distribution plan, showing you where to take money from, when to take it, and how much to take and how long it's going to last? That really would be very helpful in this journey to not feel bad or to remove any negative emotions about spending your money. And there is also a flip side of this, Steve. There are a lot of people who have absolutely no concern whatsoever to spending their money, and they're just spending it. And I think that's just as, if and maybe more problematic than not wanting to spend your money, because you could very quickly run out of money. So either way, folks, I mean, just think about it this way. You know, it's a roadmap that we provide for you, a roadmap to do all of the things that are necessary, you know, to pay less taxes, to file for Social Security at the right time to maximize it, to plan properly for healthcare, you know, Medicare and long-term care, to have the right risk management strategies in place. You know, here at Limehouse Financial, we're doing all that and more. 855-620-2416, limehousefinancial.com. Hey, I want to shout out to all of our clients out there. You guys are awesome. Just want to let you know how much we appreciate you. We couldn't be doing this without you. Thank you for allowing us to help you with your life savings. We don't take that lightly. You know, Steve, every day people walk in the door and entrust us with their life savings. And they tell us that they're glad that they've done that, that they're more comfortable than ever before, that they really feel good about spending their money, that their fear of outliving their money is diminished, that their fear of spending their money is diminished, all because they picked up the phone, made an appointment, came in, sat down with us, got an individualized plan for them, and now they're on their journey. So folks, we'd like to help you in that way as well. Real quick, I want to mention we've got some events coming up this week. On Monday night and on Thursday night, we have an estate planning workshop. It's the same event. We're just doing it twice, and it's going to be at the Lexington Chamber of Commerce at 6:30 p.m. on Monday the 3rd and on Thursday the 6th. And it's going to be at 6:30 p.m. at the Lexington Chamber of Commerce. No cost, no obligation, all things estate planning, what it is, who needs to do it, what it entails, and how we can help you with it.
1: That's really a good one, Trip. People like that one.
0: It's much, much needed. It's overlooked. People don't want to really think about it or talk about it. This is a great time to do that. And then on Saturday, we're not doing anything on Sunday except for going to church. On Saturday the 8th, we're going to have a Social Security and Income Planning Workshop, Steve. It's going to be at 9 a.m. also at the Lexington Chamber of Commerce. It's a breakfast event. We're going to serve breakfast, no cost or obligation, a Social Security and Income Planning Workshop this Saturday, August the 8th, 9 a.m. Lexington Chamber of Commerce. Give me a call, 855-620-2416. 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Folks, you must have money saved to take advantage of this offer. Otherwise, there's really not a whole lot to plan for. 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
1: A phone call starts the process. 855-620-2416. 855-620-2416. We are going to take a quick break. We're going to come back and continue the real cost of health care in retirement. We'll break that down and more right after this on The Road to Retirement with Trip Limehouse.
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1: 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Smooth sailing so far, as it usually is. A beautiful day. Got the top down, huh? We're having some fun helping people.
0: We are. We love doing that. And we're just so thankful for those, that come in to see us. The people are listening to us on the radio. People are watching us on TV, the Road to Retirement TV show, on all three networks over the weekend. And then people are coming to our live events, learning more about us and how we can help them and engaging with us and coming in to see us. And we're busier than ever before and very thankful to be helping people. 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I don't know whether I should take this lump sum pension or just take the income that's being offered to me. Not quite sure about healthcare and retirement. 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And also, we're professionally managing money. Steve, this is a big thing. People really need to understand having money in the market. It is at times not fun, but necessary, because we want to outpace inflation and we want to also grow our money over time. So that we can spend it, and we're helping people with that. My investment advisor, Jonathan O'Reilly, he has a lot of fun and certainly is an expert in that area, professionally managing people's money in the market. And part of that is, you know, talking about your money growing in the market and how we can help you with that. Part of that is because some of these healthcare costs are going to come around later, and they're just going to be lingering and they're going to be there. And a lot of people aren't too prepared for it. This is pretty staggering. A 65-year-old retiring this year can expect an average of $185,000 being spent out of pocket over and above Medicare throughout retirement. And that's up 7.5% from last year's estimate of $172,500. This is one of the sharpest jumps in 25-year history. So just double that number for a couple, you know, I mean, that's quite staggering. In particular, when people think that Medicare is going to cover everything, you know, that's kind of a big myth. I mean, Medicare does great. We're thankful for it. But folks, there's going to be some out of pocket cost, and we've got to be positioned to handle that. We really do.
1: And again, that's what one of the things that I think is surprising to people. And I know as long as I've been doing these shows, Trip, this Fidelity study is something that it comes out every year, obviously the 25th, and now it's up to 185. Again, like you say, you double that. And that's what a couple is looking at. And how do we plan for that? What do we do, Trip, to try to anticipate that?
0: Well, I think it's an awareness thing. We need to understand that Medicare is not going to do it. Everything for everybody. It's designed to maybe keep a person out of bankruptcy. You have part A for hospitals and part B for doctors. Part C is a combination of A and B. That's Medicare Advantage. And then part D is for drugs. First of all, we've got to choose the right Medicare plan, whether it's traditional Medicare or Medicare Advantage. And, here at Limehouse Financial, folks, we're holistic planners. So we do help you with something like Medicare. It might seem like an easy choice, but there's a whole lot to it. So the first thing I think is, making sure we're in the right Medicare plan. And then the second thing is, we need to just be, if you will, setting aside money or planning for healthcare expenses during retirement. So as part of our written plan for retirement, one of the things that we will budget for, a line item, if you will, in our clients' plans is healthcare expenses. And not only just the association for Part B premium, because that's there. It's not going away. It goes up every year. But also for, these out-of-pocket costs. And we're not even talking about long-term care. That's a whole nother subject. We're just talking about, doctors and hospital bills and prescription drugs and things like that, So Medicare Part B and D premiums, they make up about, so if we talk about where the money actually goes, right? Mm-hmm. Medicare Part B and D premiums make up for about 45% of the total cost. And then other medical expenses, you've got potentially copays, coinsurance, and deductibles make up about 48% of the cost. So out-of-pocket prescription cost, the remaining 7% of the number that we're talking about, that potential out-of-pocket of $185,000 on healthcare through retirement for a 65-year-old retiring today. So I think the myth that trips up most pre-retirees, Steve, is that they think Medicare is going to cover all their healthcare expenses. 54% of people not yet retired incorrectly believe Medicare will cover all their healthcare expenses. And, Medicare certainly isn't free, and it definitely isn't all inclusive. Also, I would say that what I've learned in my 2+ decades of helping people get to and through retirement is that people are really used to healthcare provided to them by their employer. And let's just say maybe it's a group health insurance plan. Those are typically, structured in such a way that there's not going to be a tremendous amount of out-of-pocket cost to an individual. People are used to maybe having a lower copayment, a lower deductible, a lower coinsurance, or maybe a very rich healthcare plan positions, an employee to have no deductible, no coinsurance, no copay. So, they become accustomed to something like that. Mm-hmm. And then they enter into this retirement phase and, they get on Medicare. And they maybe pick up a Medicare supplement policy or Medicare Advantage plan. And then they start seeing out of pocket costs that they hadn't thought of or weren't prepared for, didn't plan for. And it just comes around and it kind of gets them, right? So I do feel like that's the importance of working with an expert like myself or my investment advisor, Jonathan O'Reilly, because we help people remember that these things are real, that they're expensive, and that they need to be accounted for in the overall written plan for the retirement, you know. So we're excited to help you guys out there with this, not only just to choose the right Medicare plan or whatnot, but to plan for healthcare expenses during retirement, to demonstrate to you, hey, you know, over the next 20, 25, 30 years, here's what you can expect and here's where it's going to come from. And there's a lot of do-it-yourselfers out there, Steve. I like the do-it-yourselfers. Mm-hmm. You know, they build a spreadsheet and they say, I've got this amount of money and this is how much I'm going to take out, you know?
1: Well, one of the things I think it's great being a do-it-yourselfer, but I do think at some point we need help, and that's where you come in. So if you've been a do-it-yourselfer for a number of years, just bring it in for a trip to take a look, get a second opinion, see if your plan is your plan.
0: 855-620-2416. I wouldn't want anybody out there to forget something such as we're talking about right now. And I mentioned a minute ago that we just talked about doctors and hospitals and prescription drugs. We weren't even mentioning long-term care. You know, that study that, you know, 65-year-old retiring now spends $185,000 over their lifetime out of pocket. That was not including long-term care. A separate study that we looked at estimated that a healthy 65-year-old couple could spend as much as $630,000 on healthcare over their lifetime, once they factor in, you know, the Medigap coverage and potential long-term care expenses. Sure. Folks, we got to be planning for long-term care. I mean, some of you out there, your plan is to do nothing, and that's okay. I'm not really in agreement with that, but if that's your plan, then that's your plan. What I would like to see is folks utilize either an asset-based long-term care plan or a hybrid long-term care plan or a traditional long-term care plan to protect and preserve what you work so hard for, to make sure you always get the care that you deserve. You know, that's one thing we're doing here at Limehouse Financial. We're helping people plan for long-term care. There's many ways that we do it. You know, so we're talking about Medicare planning so far, the segment, and also long-term care planning. We can help you with both of those. So, you know, I guess it comes down to proper planning. You know, that's what we talk about all the time, proper planning and really having that written plan for retirement that's mapping out your Social Security, showing you how to get the most out of Social Security. That's a Social Security roadmap. Having a written plan for retirement that's showing you where to take money from, when to take it, how much to take, and how long it's going to last. That's your income and your distribution plan. Having money professionally managed in a portfolio, that's your capital appreciation, outpace inflation money. You know, planning for long-term care, all the things we're talking about, folks, that's what we want to help you with. And we're experts in all these areas. Right now, the next 10 callers in the next 10 minutes will receive a no cost or obligation written plan for retirement. Okay. Folks, you got to have money saved to get this written plan for retirement. Otherwise, there's not a whole lot to work with or a whole lot to do. Okay. We're working with people that have saved money, helping them to do better. And in general, our plans are working best with those that have $1 million or more saved. Our plans just work best that way. If you have less saved, don't hesitate to call. We'll still help you too, okay? 855-620-2416. The next 10 callers, the next 10 minutes, you're going to get that written plan for retirement that we talk about here on the show.
1: Sounds fantastic, folks. Do take advantage of it. Make that phone call today. It's 855-620-2416, 855-620-2416. We're going to take a quick break. When we come back, we will have questions from listeners, and you've been busy this week. 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
1: 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My name's Steve Siddall. This is a short segment, so we want to dig right in and talk about something that is, I mean, it's a big deal. It's one of the biggest decisions that you're going to make going into retirement, and that is filing for Social Security. And if you're a couple, that decision is even more important. And I think, Trip, it's really important, too, to sit down with somebody who knows what they're talking about when it comes to Social Security. You and Jonathan at Limehouse Financial are, you know, you're the experts.
0: Well, one of the problems I see out there, Steve, is that there's a lot of folks that maybe they're just doing one thing, and there's nothing wrong with that. And that one thing could be very important. You know, maybe it's just, you know, that one thing is just planning for income or a safe money strategy. Those are really important things. But with planning, it's very broad and there's so much involved. So, you know, I want folks to know that working with Limehouse Financial, you're working with a group that covers all of these areas, okay? And what you just mentioned, Steve, is really important. Social Security planning. I mean, as a Social Security planning expert, you know, we are talking about and helping people with Social Security, when to file for Social Security. And I like how you made that point. It is one of the most important decisions and one of the biggest decisions that a person can make is when to file for Social Security. And really, what everyone out there needs is a Social Security roadmap. And that's a document provided to you by an expert like myself or my investment advisor, Jonathan O'Reilly, providing for you. And it clearly defines the best time for you to file for your Social Security benefit to maximize it and to optimize it. Folks, don't take this decision lightly. If you do, it could lead you down a road that's not where you want to go. It could be a dead end on the road to retirement. I want to help you avoid that. And I just know from experience that the majority of people out there do not have a Social Security roadmap. And I know that because we do events on an ongoing basis. And I ask people who attend, do you have a Social Security roadmap? And nobody raises their hands. And what's really discouraging to me, Steve, is that a lot of people out there have, you know, $500,000, $600,000, $700,000, $1 million, $2 million, whatever, with a broker, planner, advisor, or agent. And a Social Security roadmap has never been provided to them by the person that's handling their money. And really, that's a shame. Folks, you deserve this, and we can help you. 855-620-2416. Just call me and ask me for your Social Security roadmap, and I'll help you with that for sure. And Steve, this does tie into an income and a distribution plan. Everybody needs an income and a distribution plan. You know why?
1: Why is that, Trip? I mean, I think I know, but...
0: Well, I because people need to know where to take money from. They need to know when to take it. They need to know how long it's going to last, and they need to know how much to take. That's just key. folks, if you're out there and you don't have an income and a distribution plan, it's like your gas gauge on your car does not function. And there's probably not many people that would drive around in a car with a gas gauge that did not work. I don't know. Maybe you're super adventurous and you just are going to be like, I can make it to that next exit. Oh, I can make it to the gas station. I'm running out of gas isn't funny or fun. I know something else that's really not good, running out of money. And, you know, there's a possibility that if you do not have an income and a distribution plan given to you by an expert like myself, that you could outlive your money. You could run out of money. So just call in right now. Take a few minutes. Do yourself a big favor. It's like wrapping your arms around yourself, giving yourself a hug. Call 855-620-2416 and ask us for the income and distribution plan, and we'll help you. That's what we're here to do at Limehouse Financial.
1: Do give us a call, folks. It's 855-620-2416. That's 855-620-2416. We are going to take a break. We've got more to talk about here on The Road to Retirement with Trip Limehouse, and it happens right after this.
0: Do you have retirement questions keeping you up at night? Are you wondering about different things? Well, here's what's on some listeners' mind this week.
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1: We are back on the Road to Retirement with Trip Limehouse, and we have been having a good show. Boy, we got into some really good stuff today, Trip. And again, I think the listeners have been paying attention because we've got questions that follow up with some of that stuff. And but let's take a moment and remind everybody, I know you've got some seminars coming up, and that is always a good thing to take note of, folks. These things fill up fast, so take note of this.
0: Our live events, thanks for bringing it up, Steve. Yeah, we definitely are very thankful to be able to use this time on the radio to let folks out there know what we're doing and when we're doing it. And I want to personally invite each and every one of you to these events. So we've got two estate planning workshops happening this week. It's the same event. We're just doing it twice. Okay. So pick one, or you can come to both if you'd like. They're going to be Monday night. That's the 3rd of August, and Thursday night, the 6th of August. And the location is the Lexington Chamber of Commerce. And they're going to be at 6:30 p.m. These are both no cost or obligation events. And we're going to be talking about estate planning, what it is, who needs to do it, what is involved with it, and how we can help you with it. Okay. And folks, everybody out there needs an estate plan. So come on out to this event Monday or Thursday night, 6:30 p.m., the Lexington Chamber of Commerce. Now, we're also doing a breakfast workshop on Saturday. And that's going to be at the Lexington Chamber of Commerce as well. And it's going to be at 9 a.m. at the Lexington Chamber of Commerce. And that's Saturday the 8th. And it's a Social Security and Income Planning workshop, no cost or obligation. We'd love to have you there, folks. We're going to be talking about how you need to be looking at these things that we continuously talk about, how to maximize Social Security, how legislation affects retirement, how to plan properly. Very comprehensive, in-depth material, yet we keep it in such a way that you can really understand it and appreciate it. So we'd love to have you guys Saturday morning. No cost, no obligation. We're going to serve breakfast, 9 a.m., Lexington Chamber of Commerce, Social Security and Income Planning Workshop, 855-620-2416, limehousefinancial.com. Steve, let's get into these questions.
1: Let's go. Well, I was just going to say, but you at a seminar, I mean, you're very entertaining. You're fun. You're high energy. I like it. I mean, people like what you do.
0: Well, I usually have like 16 cups of coffee before I do an event.
1: That's all good. Yeah, sometimes that's what you need. Right?
0: I got to pee really bad when I'm presenting, but I got a lot of energy. Just kidding. Yeah, thank you for that compliment. I appreciate that very much. Yeah, I really like being with people and educating people, helping them understand these things. And, you know, I mean, not everybody that comes to our events makes an appointment. That's okay. That's okay. The majority of people do, but I mean, we're here to serve the community and to help people accomplish their goals, you know, with their money. I mean, people work hard for years and years and they, you know, they get to this point and they're like, now what? Also, I want to just mention that we're working with people who have money saved. Okay. Do better. And maybe somebody is not yet retired and they're wanting to plan that. Okay. Well, you're in the right place. Or maybe somebody is already retired and you want to make sure that it continues to go well and that it's a nice journey, that there's no speed bumps, detours, or wrong turns on the road to retirement. And we can help you also, okay? So if that's you, either way, we'd like to see you here at our office for a no-cost, no-obligation appointment. Your time is valuable. So is ours. 855-620-2416. You can call in and schedule your time with us and, we'll get this thing going for you.
1: That sounds great. And again, yeah, we do have some questions here from listeners. Here's one. She built a comfortable nest egg on her own after her divorce, but she still second guesses every investment decision and calls her brother before making any move. How do you help someone build genuine confidence instead of relying on someone else's approval? Well, we kind of touched on that in the first segment today.
0: Yeah, we were talking about women's confidence levels and how we can help with that. My answer to this question would be, first of all, I think it's good that you have someone in your life that you can call and bounce an idea off and say, hey, what do you think about this? But it's always a little, you know, scary when someone's not an expert in these areas and we're asking them questions. I mean, I would liken that to asking a friend, you know, who's not a pharmacist or a doctor, what medicine you should take if you have a certain condition. I mean, you know, maybe they give you the right answer. Maybe they give you the wrong answer. You know, I don't know, but you get the point here. What can you do? How can we help you be more confident? Well, I think it just starts with the conversation, you know, sitting down, let's just get to know you a little bit. Let's find out what's important for you. I mean, that, you know, here at Limehouse Financial, that's a big thing that we do is we just spend time with the person, getting to know them, learning more about them. And then from there, you know, taking a look at what they already have done and then making recommendations as needed, making recommendations in a person's best interest. So, you know, I don't think that second guessing is necessarily a bad thing, but I do feel like for you, having a written plan for retirement, that's what's really going to clarify everything. You know, it's going to show you where to take money from, when to take it, how much to take, how long it's going to last. You know, we can map out your required minimum distributions if you have tax deferred money. We can show you maybe how to pay less taxes. You know, we can talk about healthcare. I mean, we really can help you build your confidence level so that you're not second guessing everything. And really, that's what people get as a result of coming and talking with an expert like myself or Jonathan. My investment advisor is their confidence level is raised. So come on in. Let's just spend some time with you. No cost or obligation. And let's see where it goes. And we'll give you that written plan for retirement that we talk about.
1: 855-620-2416. That's the number. 855-620-2416. Here's another one. He's got a healthy retirement account and a paid off house, but he still feels sick to his stomach every time he transfers money out of savings for something as simple as a vacation. Where does someone start letting go of that guilt? And again, we've talked about that earlier today, too. It's a real problem, isn't it, Tripp?
0: Yeah, it is. I it's the FOSM, fear of spending money. You know,
1: FOSM, okay.
0: First thing I want to share with you is that, you know, you're not the only one. This is a really common thing for people not to want to decumulate. I mean, if you think about it, you spend years accumulating. You're accumulating. And then you enter into this time where you're going to decumulate. And that sounds like a terrible thing, but it really isn't. It's a wonderful thing to decumulate. And it's a necessity. I mean, you know, think about it. What's the whole purpose of all of the money that you saved anyway? Sure, maybe you want to, you know, do some legacy planning and leave some money behind to maybe it could be a spouse or, you know, kids, grandkids, whatever, or charity. But the money that you have saved, it was saved for a purpose. And that purpose is, to do things that you want to do. You know, I mean, travel. I mean, you know, you mentioned just like planning for a vacation is difficult for you because you don't want to withdraw money. It just shouldn't be that way, especially for someone that's done a great job like you and that's paid off your house and more than likely you don't have any other debt. I think managing those savings properly is the key. But I'd say the income and the distribution plan for you is paramount because that's going to show you where to take money from, when to take it, how much to take, and how long it's going to last. So if everybody out there needs an income and a distribution plan. Folks, if you do not have an income and a distribution plan, just call in right now, 855-620-2416, and ask for an income and a distribution plan. We'll help you with that. But let's get together. Let's show you how you can do the things that you'd like to do. Simple things, big things, whatever it may be. Let's move you from the fear of spending money to, to the opposite of that, which is, you know, spend your money. We encourage our clients, spend your money. We want you to spend your money. We don't want you to run out of money, but that's why we map it all out in a very sound way. All the time looking at your retirement success rate. I mean, that's what it's all about, your retirement success rate, knowing you can make it over all the years.
1: Absolutely. And let's see, we got time for another one here. She's stepping in to manage the family finances for the first time after her husband's health scare, and she's terrified of getting it wrong. So what's the first move for someone suddenly thrust into the role of financial decision maker?
0: Yeah, this is a tough one. And oftentimes there's if it's a married couple, there's one that does everything. 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So, you know, come on in. I want to help you with this. 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
1: How often do you stop to wonder whether you should share something that's revealing, maybe even embarrassing, with a partner, a friend, or even your boss? In her new book called Revealing, The Underrated Power of Oversharing, behavioral scientist Leslie John says doing just that can help you deepen relationships that are vital to your life. We need people to trust us in order to get things like love, friendship, and career success. That's what she told us. When you make yourself vulnerable by revealing something sensitive, it does make other people trust you. In turn, when you ask someone to reveal something about themselves, showing that interest will generally lead someone to like you more. Why? Because people like to be asked about themselves, she says. It also signals that they are discriminating and choosy, but in a good way. I'm Dr. Sanjay Gupta, helping you live a better life.
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2: 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But every night when you go to get some Z's, how often do you really think about the temperature in your bedroom? Temperature may be one of the most underappreciated factors in sleep. That's according to the Senior Vice President of Research and Scientific Affairs at the National Sleep Foundation. We often hear about lights and screens and stress, but even modest changes in temperature and airflow can influence both how quickly you fall asleep and how deeply you stay asleep. Most experts will recommend a room temperature of 60 to 67 degrees Fahrenheit. You might also experiment with your sheets and what you actually wear to bed. Play around a bit and see what improves your sleep. You might be delightfully surprised. I'm Dr. Sanjay Gupta, helping you live a better life.
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0: good Saturday morning, boys and girls. Night train here. How's your mom and him? Mom and him, good. All right, a little warm out there today. Maybe a hit or miss shower. Depends on where you're at. You get it? Thank God for it. Please pray for it. Other than that, what you got going on this weekend? Me? Low key. Small and intimate. That's what I'm all about on weekends nowadays.
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2: If I were to ask you what makes for a good night's sleep, you'd probably say a dark, quiet room, not too many things on your mind. But every night when you go to get some Z's, how often do you really think about the temperature in your bedroom? Temperature may be one of the most underappreciated factors in sleep. That's according to the Senior Vice President of Research and Scientific Affairs at the National Sleep Foundation. We often hear about lights and screens and stress, but even modest changes in temperature and airflow can influence both how quickly you fall asleep and how deeply you stay asleep. Most experts will recommend a room temperature of 60 to 67 degrees Fahrenheit. You might also experiment with your sheets and what you actually wear to bed. Play around a bit and see what improves your sleep. You might be delightfully surprised. I'm Dr. Sanjay Gupta, helping you live a better life.
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0: Cool mornings, hot afternoons, and, I don't know, 47 different temperatures in the middle of the day. 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

0: Classic Hits Saturday morning, Night Train here, top of the day. Make sure you start listening Monday morning. We got four chances a day starting Monday for you to fly away and go see Journey. VIP treatment, too, I might add. All right, so we are now in the month of August. What to look forward to? Well, NFL preseason kicks off this coming Thursday. It's what I'm talking about. College football gets going on the 29th. God, yes. TV new season of Futurama. Season 4 of Ted Lasso. I didn't know there was going to be a season 4. Let's see. Season 4 of Reacher is on the 12th. Heck, oh, God, yeah. I love Reacher. In theaters, Super Trooper 3. Horror movie, The Ice Cream Man. Sci-fi thriller, The End of Oak Street. Paw Patrol, The Dino Movie on the 14th. Now the big days, big holidays. Monday is National Grab Some Nuts Day. Tuesday is National Chocolate Chip Cookie Day. The 8th is National Pickle Dog Day. The 12th is Vinyl Records Day. Left-Handers Day is the 13th. Tell a Joke Day on the 16th. The big one, though, this should be a federal holiday. God, yes, it should. August the 20th, National Radio Day.
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Saturday morning. Well, what should be the going rate for ice? This was a few weeks ago. Aldi came out with their crystal clear frozen ice cubes. These are big cubes. You got four of them for $5. That's $1.25 each. A lot of jokes were going around now. These things are not selling. They're coming down. So if you want your four ice cubes from Aldi, some stores have got them listed now for $2.50. So that's half off. 75 cents a cube. Well, that's a good deal, right?

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Slams and Kids Night Train here Saturday morning. 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What are you videoing these marmots doing? Is there extracurricular marmot activity on OnlyFans? Because I'm sorry to say, there would probably be a bunch of pervs that would be like, thank God.

Saturday morning. All right, so, and I know about this because I'm from Kentucky. Don't judge me. My mom and dad are not cousins. Man named James Farlong, who won $167.3 million prize in Kentucky's Powerball last year, was arrested on domestic violence charges. This is now his fourth arrest since winning. This man really meant every word when he said, this money's not going to change me, because it apparently has definitely not changed this dude.

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0: Mars and Kim's Night Train here. Good Saturday afternoon. Hey, how's your mommy and mommy? I'm good. Make sure you like the Night Train in the Morning Facebook page. You know, I've said that I'm from Kentucky. No, my mom and dad are not cousins. Cousins don't judge me. The KFC founder, Colonel Sanders, they had an auction of his personal stuff the other day. His signature bow tie, suspenders. What was it? Some of his notes, like $30,000 for that. I guess you're always, everybody's looking for the secret herbs and spices recipe. That would be, that's priceless right there, right?
1: If a better life with Dr. Sanjay Gupta.
2: If I were to ask you what makes for a good night's sleep, you'd probably say a dark, quiet room, not too many things on your mind. But every night when you go to get some Z's, how often do you really think about the temperature in your bedroom? Temperature may be one of the most underappreciated factors in sleep. That's according to the Senior Vice President of Research and Scientific Affairs at the National Sleep Foundation. We often hear about lights and screens and stress, but even modest changes in temperature and airflow can influence both how quickly you fall asleep and how deeply you stay asleep. Most experts will recommend a room temperature of 60 to 67 degrees Fahrenheit. You might also experiment with your sheets and what you actually wear to bed. Play around a bit and see what improves your sleep. You might be delightfully surprised. I'm Dr. Sanjay Gupta, helping you live a better life.
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Night Train here. A little cooler across the state today. Still, and there's still humidity. Thank God is ever, but we're losing daylight too, by the way. We're in August now. We lose 30 minutes of daylight in the month of August.

Classic Hits Night Train here. Coming up next hour, I don't know if you know this or not, Krispy Kreme has introduced a new line of Latin American-inspired donuts. And I want all three of them. I really do.

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Back right here. It is Saturday afternoon. What's going on, South Carolina? All right, Krispy Kreme. You had made Krispy Kreme. Introduced new Latin-inspired donut, the Trelicious-inspired donut, a shell donut filled with Trelicious cream, topped with sweet cream, flavored buttercream cake donut, donut crumbs, and cinnamon. God, yes. Guava cheesecake, a shell donut filled with cheesecake, cream, and guava filling. I don't know what guava filling tastes like, but you said cheesecake cream. God, yes. Choco Dulce, a donut filled with chocolate dulce cookie crema, topped with chocolate icing, chocolate cookie crumbles, and a swirl of Dolce de Leche buttercream. I don't know what any of that is, but I want it. I think me just reading that put on 5 pounds.

Classic Hits Night Train here. Good Saturday afternoon. Four chances a day starting Monday. Four chances a day, 8, 10, noon, and 5 for that flyaway to see Journey.

Rise and Kids Night Train here. I am done. Who's coming up next? We'll find out together. But I know it ain't me. I'm out of here. Have yourself a great weekend. I'll catch you back here Monday, 6 to 10, and we will kickstart your week with your 13th favorite morning show. Have a great Saturday, everybody. Until then, I am Night Train.

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0: Classic Hit Saturday afternoon with Matt Scurry. Appreciate spending some time with us for your weekend, man. First day of August. Hard to believe the year is flying by. Some things to look forward to this month. Football. What else do you need? Got the NFL preseason getting started next Thursday. College football getting started the end of the month as well. I do love me some football. On the way here this afternoon, Darrell Hall and John Oates. Got some Eddie Money coming up as well.
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Classic Hits, Saturday afternoon with Matt Scurry. Mentioned that we got football coming back now that we're into the month of August. Didn't mean to snub all of you tennis fans. The U.S. Open begins August the 30th. Here's John Lennon.

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0: Classic Hits on a Saturday with Matt Scurry. Going to check a movie out this weekend. Well, there's two that are probably going to be vying for the top box office when Monday rolls around. Of course, The Odyssey still continues to knock it out of the ballpark. I mentioned yesterday, I've heard that the IMAX theaters where they're showing The Odyssey in IMAX have been booked out for like months in advance. Probably would be a great movie to see on an IMAX screen. The other big moneymaker this weekend, we think, is going to be the brand new Spider-Man movie. That one is out this weekend. Spider-Man, Brand New Day. So probably those two will be the big moneymakers, if I had to guess, if I was a betting man. On the way for you, we got some Michael McDonald music coming up next.
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2: If I were to ask you what makes for a good night's sleep, you'd probably say a dark, quiet room, not too many things on your mind. But every night when you go to get some Z's, how often do you really think about the temperature in your bedroom? Temperature may be one of the most underappreciated factors in sleep. That's according to the Senior Vice President of Research and Scientific Affairs at the National Sleep Foundation. We often hear about lights and screens and stress, but even modest changes in temperature and airflow can influence both how quickly you fall asleep and how deeply you stay asleep. Most experts will recommend a room temperature of 60 to 67 degrees Fahrenheit. You might also experiment with your sheets and what you actually wear to bed. Play around a bit and see what improves your sleep. You might be delightfully surprised. I'm Dr. Sanjay Gupta, helping you live a better life.
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Classic hit Saturday afternoon with Matt Scurry. Here's one of those television series that they're playing. You kind of got to ask yourself, do we really need that? Paramount Plus is talking about bringing Alicia Silverstone back as Cher for a Clueless sequel series. Do we need that, really?

Classic Hits, Saturday afternoon with Matt Scurry. Back in 1982, Fleetwood Mac put out an album called Mirage. On that was one of the songs that Stevie Nicks wrote in the late 70s. Big hit for him. It was Gypsy.

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0: Classic Hit Saturday afternoon with Matt Scurry. One of my favorite stories from this past week, the bride out in a little small town outside of Salt Lake City, Utah. She was supposed to be getting married the next day. She and her family were in the church decorating when she sneaks out the back, goes next door to a hardware store, robs a couple of cigarette lighters, comes back and sets the church on fire. Yeah, she set the church on fire to try to stop her wedding. Turns out she hadn't even bought the wedding license for a wedding that was supposed to happen the very next day. They were able to put the fire out. Nobody harmed, but over $108,000 in damage done to the church. Yeah, she's probably going to be doing a little time in the pokey now for that one. Wonder if her husband, or I'm sorry, her ex-fiance is going to give her a second shot at that wedding. Now, that's what you call cold feet, when you set the church on fire so you won't have to get married. We got the Go-Go's coming up.
1: A better life with Dr. Sanjay Gupta.
2: There are lots of things you can measure to get an idea of how healthy you are at any given moment. Temperature, heart rate, blood pressure, just to name a few. But how about how healthy you will be and how long you're likely to live? According to a new study out of the University at Buffalo, two simple strength tests are pretty accurate at predicting longevity in older women. One is hand grip strength, and the other is how quickly people can stand up from a seated position without using their arms. By the way, I remember interviewing former President Jimmy Carter when he was quite old and being really impressed how he just popped out of the chair without using his arms. Not a lot of older people can actually do that. But I think the message here is that maintaining strength as you age is going to help you perform everyday activities, but also help you avoid injury and stay independent. I'm Dr. Sanjay Gupta, helping you live a better life.
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